confidence to say. There are things I believe that I only figure out when I sit down to play. The truth don't scare me in a melody, immortalizing my sincerity. There are things that I sing that I'd never have the confidence to say. Like that song about my parents that I'll never show. In the one

I've been trying to figure, can't take another minute. I look at them, look at you, wonder who you're gonna choose. You're the main attraction, the second that you walked in. Every drink is bought for you.